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1: Mel Gibson, actor, producer, he's the guy who did The Passion, and he's working on the work that comes after that. 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
2: What brought you to that belief? 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
1: There it is. 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
1: Sometimes people will debate whether or not there's a devil, thinking that, you know, that's from the Middle Ages or something. All I know is sometimes there are thoughts that have gone through my mind that are condemning me, telling me I am not good enough. Why would God want me? That kind of stuff. It's just terrible stuff. And I remember it was in one of those moments when I just wondered, how can I even be a Christian? This is a while back. But God popped it into my heart or in my brain or somehow this verse. Being confident of this very thing, that he who has begun a good work in you will complete it until the day of Jesus Christ. Yeah, it's right there at Philippians 1:6. And besides, only Jesus is fully righteous in God's eyes because of what he's done for us. And that's our hope.
2: 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Watch for a stall that's taking up the right lane, causing stop and go delays from the 91. And if you're on the 15 northbound heading into the Cajon Pass, once you get to the 215, it's a slow ride heading uphill, clears up just after Cleghorn. And if you're on the 215 southbound in Colton coming across the 10, slow ride from there as you head into Riverside that clears up just after Central. KSGN is now heard in Anaheim. 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I'm Pedro Moreno.
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1: Have you ever thought that maybe a place you want to go on vacation has children named after it? The research has been done. Travel destinations that have inspired baby names in the U.S., the top names for boys, Preston, there are a lot of Prestons everywhere, Camden, Dakota, Kingston, Israel, Dallas, Phoenix, we know where some of those are, right? For yep. girls, the top destination names, Brooklyn, Alexandria, like in Egypt and many other mm-hmm. places, Sydney, Australia, London, that's a pretty name, Dakota, Paris, Guadeloupe. Do you know somebody with a destination name, or is there a place that you've never named a kid? I never named my kid Butte, that place in Montana.
2: 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As you travel on the 15 heading southbound to Corona, that's just before Wyrick Road, we have a stall that's taking up the right lane, causing stop-and-go delays from about Magnolia. 71 southbound in Chino Hills, looking at some slowing after Pine Avenue, and it's going to stay slow until you transition onto the 91. If you're on the 60, that's heading eastbound in Chino, just after the 71, it stays slow from there into Ontario, clears up before Haven. KSGN is now heard in Anaheim, subscription-free on Apple CarPlay and Android Auto from the KSGN app. That's traffic on Pedro Moreno.
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4: It was a pretty low point in my life. My wife and I were really struggling. We had been married for about 24 years, and I just honestly thought this was the end. We decided to take a marriage class, and I was really looking for God to kind of help us and to kind of show us that He's still in charge.
5: I've tried to win this war, I confess. My hands are weary. I need your rest.
4: I think it was a Tuesday night. It was probably close to 8 o'clock. I was tired, working, you know. God McClure, Lauren Daigle's song, Trust in You, came on.

0: And it just reminded me that if you just trust in God, everything's going to be okay. And I can say our marriage is stronger now than it ever has been. The radio station is worth supporting because life happens, you know, struggles happen, you know, and it reminds us that there is light at the end of the tunnel, and we serve an amazing God. And I thank God for using that song to remind me that He really is in charge.
1: Yeah, that's another miracle change because of financial support for this ministry. Someone opened the door for Jesus to change that life through KSGM. And we just wanted to say thank you.

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During challenges, you'll find us playing songs that lift your spirits. And in your triumphs, there'll be songs to help you celebrate. When you're ready to be uplifted, encouraged, inspired, that next song is gonna be right here.

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1: With some food in my house, I go out of my way to find out what my kids don't like that I love, like avocados. He hates them. Good. More for me. Foods that you can't stand that most people seem to love. Julian was saying that broccoli's on that list. Somebody else said chocolate. I have a son-in-law. He can't stand chocolate. For the life of me, I don't understand. Brussels sprouts, mashed potatoes. Somebody doesn't like mashed potatoes? What's your top food that you don't like? You just can't have it.
2: 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In Corona, after Cajonco, looks like a stall has been cleared out of the right lane. Your drive is slowly recovering as you make your way from Magnolia. The 15 northbound heading into the Cajon Pass, looking at some slowing once you get to the 215. It's a slow ride heading uphill that clears up at about the 138. In the 215 southbound as you travel through Colton, once you get to the 10, busy ride from there into Riverside, clears up at Central. KSGN is now heard in Anaheim, subscription-free on Apple CarPlay and Android Auto from the KSGN app. That's traffic on Pedro Moreno.
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1: You're going to love this. It's amazing. It's got that kind of quality to it. It's 80,000 people in a soccer stadium, and they're all praising the Lord.

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As you travel on the 210 eastbound, you're looking at some slowing in Upland. Once you get to Mountain Avenue, it stays slow until you get to about Day Creek Boulevard. 15 heading southbound at Corona, there's some slowing once you get past Magnolia. That'll ease up as you come across Cahoco. And if you're on the 215 southbound in Colton, looking at some slowing once you get to the 10, it's a slow ride from there into Riverside. It clears up right around Central. KSGN is now heard in Anaheim. 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
1: Remember when you were a kid and you had that bike rack and you skinned your knee and you went home, mom was there and she wanted to attend to you? This is Tim Hawkins with that moment.
2: And that wasn't the worst part. Remember going home, your mom would spray Bactine all over your body? 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I don't want you getting gangrene. 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Shh. Yeah! What was that? That means it's working. That means it's penetrating and killing all that gunk. Stop screaming and thank me. You should thank me for that.

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2: Hey, Greg, tell us about how you met your sweetheart.
3: Actually, I was in Europe at the time, and my now fiance was the athletic director for a boys and girls club. And my dad was coaching my sister's team, and he actually won Coach of the Year. And so she gave him the reward when I was gone. And so then when I came back, they had already known her, and my mom had said, you know, you're going to be my future daughter-in-law. And when I came back, met her and fell in love with her instantly, and then started dating and fell in love together.
2: So basically, it was a prearranged marriage.
3: Yes, it was, definitely.
2: It's got to be a lot of pressure, though, for your mom to have told her that she was going to be her daughter-in-law.
3: I think it embarrassed her a little bit, but now her favorite thing to say is, you know, that she fell in love with my parents before she fell in love with me. And my dad has recently passed away, but it's a great memory that we have.
4: 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As you travel on the 91 headed eastbound that's in Corona, watch for some brake lights as you come up to Main Street. It's going to be slow in pockets from there until you get to about Madison. And the 215 southbound in Riverside coming up to Center Street, you're looking at delays. It stays busy until you make it past Central. Traveling on the 210 eastbound, that's in Upland. Once you get to Mountain Avenue, it's a slow crawl until you get to Day Creek Boulevard. KSGN is now heard in Anaheim. 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I'm Pedro Moreno.
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1: Hey, thanks to Vance Murphy for sharing this story. It's a moment of faith. I mean, when you don't have any, you are broken. You don't know what to do. And you're just, it's that moment that God may step in. Listen to what happened.
2: There was moments where we didn't have food. And my wife tells me, if you don't come home with something, don't bother coming back. And I'm like, all right, bet. I go outside and I'm telling God, okay, Lord, you heard what she said. We cannot come home with nothing. So I need you to step in and do something. Go to the grocery store. I didn't have not a penny in my pocket, but I went out in faith. I went to the grocery store. There was nobody parked in the parking lot. And I'm sitting there and I'm like, I'm here. Why? I know I don't got no money. I know I have no business being here. I might as well just take myself and just never come back. But something told me, just stay. Just wait on me. Wait on me. And when I got there, this old lady, I mean, I don't even know where she showed up, honestly. To this day, I still think that she was an angel. Knocked on my window. She says, I did grocery shopping and I had a shopping cart full of groceries, but I got everything I needed. But, you know, I don't want to go back in there and return everything. So do you want it? First, I had to take a quick look. I was like, is nobody trying to mug me? Is this not a setup, you know? She's like, no. Whatever you want, take it. And I look, and everything that we like, I'm talking down to the box of cereal. And my son was just like maybe 3-4 months old, so there was even stuff for him. And I'm like, and then when I look back to thank the lady, gone.
1: Gone?
2: And at that moment, that's when I realized my faith, my trust in God is different. At that moment, I said, okay, God, my obedience in you is different.
1: And what made it different? Maybe taking that step of faith, even though it didn't make earthly sense.
3: 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If you're on the 210 heading eastbound, making your way through Upland, once you get past Mountain Avenue, it's a slow crawl to Day Creek Boulevard. And the 15 northbound, heading into the Cajon Pass, busy ride coming across the 215. That'll ease up right around Cleghorn Road. And the 215 southbound in Riverside, approaching the 9160 interchange. Looking at some stop-and-go traffic that clears up right around Central. KSGN is now heard in Anaheim, subscription-free on Apple CarPlay and Android Auto from the KSGN app. That's traffic. I'm Pedro Moreno.
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5: 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And at the same time that you're blessed, another story like this one unfolds.
6: When I first started listening was for ministry. And so that's kind of where I was at, was trying to figure out, hey God, what does my ministry look like? You know, what are you calling us to do? And I've gotten involved in different ministries, you know, like prison ministry. Remember.

Mostly I volunteer with the kids that are locked up. And, yeah, there's been struggles. There's been times where I felt like I wasn't making a difference. And so there's times where I'm driving out there to the jail and just wondering, like, what am I even doing here? And it just seems like, yeah, either a song would come on or, you know, they might share some scripture. And that has been a tremendous help to me. And, you know, I kind of see that as, you know, God saying, you know, just keep going.

0: I believe it's so important to keep the radio station going and to support them, because I've seen the way that they love people. I've seen the way that they tangibly share God's love. You know, that's something that I need. You know, and I think God sees that. He kind of provided that door. And just really, you know, used them to kind of keep giving me a direction on how I need to be pursuing the ministry that he called me to.
1: Someday soon, Jesus is coming, and we want him to catch us using the talents he's given us to reach people with the good news of what he's done. 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
2: Uh-oh, one of my neighbors posted this. I thought it was kind of interesting because I could relate. They were saying that their new housekeeper stole a $400 pair of sunglasses, and there was no shortage of help. The next person said, here's the way you get it back. You could message her saying, you have the video recording of her, and then you're going to the police if she doesn't return them. And I was thinking, the drama. I always stop myself before accusing, because I'm so bad at losing stuff that the most likely outcome is that I am the problem. What does history say?
3: 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Taking a look at your drive as you travel on the 15 heading northbound into the Cajon Pass. Looking like a busy ride coming across the 215. It stays slow to the 138. 210 eastbound in Upland. Once you get to Mountain Avenue, it's a slow crawl into Rancho Cucamonga, clearing up at Day Creek Boulevard. And as you travel on the 215 southbound in Riverside at the 9160 interchange, you'll be slowly crawling until you make it past Central. KSGN is now heard in Anaheim, subscription-free on Apple CarPlay and Android Auto from the KSGN app. That's traffic. 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
2: Yeah, an encouraging thought. God said it, it must be true, and this comes from Psalm 147:3. It says, God heals the brokenhearted and binds up their wounds.

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2: Hey, just a snippet from Alistair Begg, so it just has a little bit of a Scottish lilt to it, and this is the best sermon in under a minute and a half you've ever heard.
3: So that to go to the old Fort Lauderdale question, if you were to die tonight and you were getting entry into heaven, what would you say? If

0: membership, and yet you made it. How did you make it? That's what the angel must have said. You know, like, what are you doing here? Well, I don't know. What do you mean you don't know? Let me get my supervisor. They go get the supervisor in. So we have just a few questions for you. First of all, are you clear on the doctrine of justification by faith? The guy said, I never heard of it in my life. And eventually in frustration, he says, on what basis are you here? And he said, the man on the middle cross
1: said, I can come.
2: 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Taking a look at your drive as you travel on the 15 northbound that's in the Cajon Pass after Kenwood. It's a slow ride heading uphill. It clears up at the 138. And as you travel on the 210 eastbound, it's looking like a slow crawl once you get to Mountain Avenue heading towards Rancho Cucamonga. It clears up just before Day Creek Boulevard. And the 10 eastbound out of Fontana, once you get past the 15, seeing some brake lights, it stays busy from there to just after Cherry. KSGN is now heard in Anaheim, subscription-free on Apple CarPlay and Android Auto from the KSGN app. That's traffic on Pedro Moreno.

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0: 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It's Keep the Faith. I'm Penny. Life would be so much better if we didn't have to deal with all those annoying roadblocks. But would it be better? That is a question that Scott Hamilton, a gold medal winning Olympic figure skater, has dealt with. And he's also had to deal with cancer several times. In his book, Finish First, he shares about what his experiences have taught him.
1: I tell the story in the book about Biodome 2, where they wanted to see if they could grow an atmosphere basically in a controlled circumstance. And they realized that trees would grow really fast, and then they come to maturity and they fall over. And they couldn't figure out why until they realized there's no wind. We need resistance to build that stress wood. We need resistance in order to, we need to be pushed and pulled in order to grow our root structure. We need to be moved and challenged all the time. Otherwise, we have nothing to hold.

0: Think of what you want to do on vacation. Think of how you spend your free time. So let's say you get a week off, you know, this summer and you have a chance. People go to their cabin or they go to the beach or they, you know, they want to go see Paris. We go outdoors. We go into places of beauty because that restores the soul.
1: I'm running for your heart. 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
0: God created our souls to flourish in the created world He made. And when we get there, you know, when you get to the park and you get a long walk or you get out in the early morning and you take a run, you feel better because nature restores, nature heals.
2: We're here to encourage you all summer long. 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
1: Wait, to keep the faith, I'm Penny. When you get hurt and you feel the pain, oh my gosh. That's when the walls get really high and you close off everybody. And we're talking even the people that you care about the most. Pam Capone wrote about that in her book, I Punched Myself in the Eye, because she wanted to share about her road to healing.
2: Well, I was orphaned at 18 months old, along with my 8 siblings. But I think because of what happened with our abandonment, I think it caused a very tender spot in me. And I grew up with a lot of insecurities about who I was. And I got to a point where I stopped trying to make myself lovable and worthy. One of the things that was very profound was that I revealed something that had happened to me as a child, that I had some sexual abuse. And in my experience, the best thing for me was that someone listened to me. They didn't blame me. They just sat with it. I think that that's really key for anyone feeling like they are going to risk and be brave and to say the very scariest things. To have someone just to sit with it and to let them know that it's not their fault. You're brave for speaking about this. I believe you. I love you. You can't say anything to me that's going to make me unlove you. And when that happened, God was able to really step in and start convincing me that he loved me just because he created me, and it didn't matter who my biological parents were. He loved me. That's what helped heal me.
3: 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Hey, we're not perfect, but we hope we can agree on these things to make our world a little bit better. 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
5: 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Jesus.

0: 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But it's just kind of like my dad saying, hey, this is something good. You need to be around this.
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begins with a song that moves your heart, that tells you God is present. 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

The soul is never meant to handle this much information. You know, the feed that's coming at you, the news every day, and the heartbreak that's in that, the soul was never made for that. And we begin to exercise some kindness to ourselves when we say, look, I can't live this plugged in. I don't need to know moment by moment what's happening in the world. I have a little soul. I'm a finite person. God is infinite. God gets to carry the world. I don't have to carry the world.

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0: 89.7 KSTN. It's Keep the Faith. I'm Penny. Tragedy is no respecter of persons, but faith is what's going to pull you through. Now for Reba McEntire, one of her most difficult moments came in the early hours of the morning back in 1991. Her manager, Narvel Blackstock, answered the phone. The call was about to change her world forever. Members of her band and tour staff had lost their lives just moments earlier.
1: It was devastating when we heard the news that the plane had gone down in San Diego. It was March of 91. There were two planes. One hit the mountain, Otay Mountain, and the other one successfully took off and was on its way to our next show in Indiana. My faith in God is the number one thing that got me through that. I was sitting there the next day at my vanity, and Narvel had said, they've got to have an answer pretty quick if you're going to do the Oscars. They had asked me to sing a song at the Oscars, one of the songs that were nominated. And I said, I don't know. I don't know if I'll ever be able to get on stage again. And so I was sitting there at my vanity, and I felt them all around me, and I could hear Jim say, go do it for us. And I went in there and I said, Narvel, I'm going to do it. He said, are you sure? And I said, yeah, I'm going to do it. I'm going to do it for Jim and the band. And the song was from Postcards from the Edge, and it was, I'm checking out this Heartbreak Hotel.
2: Just tell them I'm checking out this Heartbreak Hotel.
1: And I got up on that stage with Jack Lemmon sitting right there, Madonna and Michael Jackson and Kevin Costner, everybody was in the audience, and I wasn't even nervous, just knowing that they're all right.

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1: Remember back in the day when you would beg your parent for just one more quarter, and then about 50,000 pleases would follow? And eventually, when you did get the quarter, you would turn that silver knob and eagerly await what color gumball you would get. Remember? Core childhood memory unlocked. Let's keep the faith with Penny. Author, entrepreneur, and podcaster Jordan Lee Dooley was the mastermind behind those classic gumball machines in her hometown. But what was supposed to be a little side hustle for her family turned into a valuable life lesson.
2: Grew up in Indiana, had a very simple life growing up, but I also was raised by entrepreneurial parents. One of my first jobs was actually helping my mom service the gumball machine business that she and my dad had started on the side. They had other businesses, but I would go with her as she would pitch these gumball machines to Pizza Hut and Great Clips and places like that to place them. And so I kind of learned a little bit about sales skills and, you know, things like that through that experience. And then my first job was to go with her when I was 10 years old or whatever. And we would go service these gumball machines. We would restock the gumballs. We would clean them out. And then my brother and I would get, you know, a small part of the funds from the machine, a few quarters. I think that also, coupled with being the oldest child, I think that experience learning a lot about how can you go out and make a way? How can you go after the things that, you know, you want to do to create the lifestyle you want to create or put yourself out there really kind of drove a lot of the ways that I am now. But yeah, it was an interesting experience, but I think it taught me a lot and helped me learn, like, opportunities are everywhere.

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1: 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Oh,

Music is so healing, and it also causes you to think. It causes you to reflect. It does touch things in you. It does. You have a physical reaction, pointing to the hair on the back of my arm, and that's a good thing.

0: People forget that music was written for battle. Music was written for victory. Music was written for celebration. You need to write something for loss. There are very specific things in music that touch parts of our soul. And that's why songs can be so incredibly effective and so healing.
1: Through the sunset.
0: The rhythm of music, the tone of music, the words, the lyrics, it absolutely will solicit an emotion. Our inability not to react to music is part of God's design for us. God's all about music.
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0: 89.7 KSGN. Your middle of the week encouragement on Keep the Faith with Penny. Right now, you may be, That kind of sums it up, right? But it is a lot easier to be positive and a loving and a giving person when you're taking in positive things. Here's our tendency, though. We tend to want to focus on the negative. Well, our Keep the Faith confidence coach, Trish Blackwell, wants to help change that.
1: I've become a collector of sunshine. And what I mean by that is that anytime someone sends me a compliment, lifts me up in words of encouragement, gives me a hug, or maybe even just exhibits kindness while driving on the road next to me, I feel like I'm collecting rays and beams of sunshine that are sent my way. Because you know what? I've lived too many years of my life with loneliness and isolation in a mindset filled with anxiety, depression, and, well, busyness. And when I learned that I could be a collector of sunshine, I can put them into my pockets and live with this warmth in my whole being, as if the sun was shining on me all the time. But the best thing about these pockets filled of sunshine, when you have them, they overflow onto others. And that is just one small, beautiful little way that we can bring light to a world that is dark and needs as much love as it can get.
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3: The company that I worked for was acquired by another company when I was in my 26th year. And after the acquisition, I was laid off. We've been praying for something to come along for the last 2 years. And a position came up out of the blue online, and I applied for it, and they really wanted to see me. The day of the interview, I was kind of monitoring the traffic that morning to get to downtown LA around 10 a.m., and by the time I got to my car, my hour and a half drive time was now 2 hours, which would have put me late.

listening to KSGN as I was driving out. I just sat there and I just said a brief little prayer and I asked Jesus, I said, if this was meant to be, please help me get there in time. And then by the time I got to the building, I was a half an hour early. It was like a 15-minute interview, and he goes, I'm ready to give you an offer. And I just kind of sat there dumbfounded, and it's a great opportunity, and it, you know, will get my family back on track.

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0: 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But we're so accidental about friendships. Well, I saw him on the lawn, saw him at a soccer game, met him in a movie. Well, don't be that way. Be intentional.
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0: 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I'm Penny. Maybe you're feeling defeated and beaten down today. Like hope is a word that applies to somebody else, anybody else. Well, keep the faith. Andy Andrews is somebody who knows how you feel because he was once homeless and he's now a motivational speaker and a New York Times best-selling author.
1: There is more than just hope. There is a proof of hope. If you understand and believe that there is a God of the universe who made you, then you are not an accident. And so even in the worst time of your life, you got to understand you're still breathing. And if you're still breathing, that means you're still here. And if you're still here, that means you haven't accomplished what you were put here to accomplish. If you haven't accomplished what you were put here to accomplish, that means the most rewarding part of your life is still ahead of you. And there is a power in having gone through a tough time. There is a fire there that you can only get in tough times. And you know what fire does? It purifies, it hardens, it makes things ready to be used. We sometimes think, why would a loving God allow me to go through this? Now, the question is, would a loving God allow you to remain weak and untested and useless? No, a loving God is going to see the fruit of your life. And that can only happen when we go through tough times and we understand things that we didn't understand before.

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0: 89.7 KSGM. It's Keep the Faith. I'm Penny. So who is your number one role model? Well, for Tim Tebow, he's been fortunate enough to have a lot of coaches and mentors throughout the years he's played football and baseball. But there's a special place in his heart for Dad. As a leading advocate for women and children in bondage, Tim has learned quite a bit about trusting God in those difficult situations.
1: I think with my dad is probably my biggest hero and role model because he has given his entire adult life to help people that could never do anything for him. And he has been willing to truly put, at times, even his life on the line, you know? I remember when he was in a village and they say, you don't come in here and tell us about Jesus. And he just said, you know, I just want to come in here and tell you about how much God loves you. And he starts to share, and a man's at the back and he has a machete and he walks to the front. He's got tears in his eyes and he says, I just want to ask you to forgive me. And my dad says, forgive you for what? And he said, I was sent here to kill you, but I heard you talk about God's love and forgiveness, and I just want to ask if you would forgive me. And yeah, my dad's just been always bold and willing to go love people, even when they didn't want him to, even with Parkinson's. And he's had it for years and years and years, and yet he still won't stop his ministry. You know, I would always ask him, Dad, when do you think you'll ever retire? And he would always tell me stuff like, Timmy, you could never retire from your purpose and your calling.

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0: I think what distinguishes the best friends from even just good friends is this. They know every part. They know every part of me that's possible to know. They know my dark side. They know my weaknesses. They know my challenges. They know my sins. They know my brokenness. They know my family of origin. They know my career. And when you've got a few people like that that there are no secrets from, you have just hit the gold mine.
1: You're going to get a lot of contagious encouragement right here at Keep the Faith.

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1: Let's keep the faith. I'm Penny. It doesn't matter if you've been married before or if you've always been single. There is a love story waiting for you. Believe. 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Check them out. One of Jackie's students named Megan is a really great example of someone who didn't give up.
2: She really went through a very disturbing breakup. You know, so many of us go through this where we believe this is the one and we want to have that happy relationship with them, but there's all kinds of signs that this really isn't working out, but we just press forward anyway and we ignore those things. And this was her story, and she stayed in this situation for years, just hoping that it was going to become a good situation and that it was going to lead to marriage. And she was just holding on, you know, hoping he was going to propose, hoping that he was going to commit, and it didn't turn out that way. Eventually, he broke it off fully with her, and guess what? He ran off and married someone else pretty quickly. And so that was devastating. And so she kind of made that inner vow where she was like, you know what? I'm not going to try again. Obviously, I'm not the kind of girl that guys marry. And that's the lie that she was believing. And then she was asked by a friend if she would like to go to coffee with a guy that was visiting from out of town. Nothing about the situation was attractive to her. But she went ahead and did it anyway. Her friend really said, please, will you just go ahead and give this a chance? Will you just meet him? And she went and she had coffee, and coffee turned into dinner. And after that dinner, about a week later, she received a 10-page letter in the mail, a handwritten letter from this out-of-town guy, talking about why she was just the girl that he had been looking for so long. And guess what? They're married now. And they're married because she decided to give love another chance.
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5: I've had the whole gamut of medical testing, and it turns out I have something called hyper-K, which is a paralytic disease. 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So your self-worth really plummets.
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It's sometimes important to draw a line in the sand and have a physical interaction with something to be reminded that, you know what, I don't have to deal with this. I can give this to God and God can help me get through this season. Say, God, I want to be done with this. I want to move past this. I want to experience your healing and your wholeness in my life.

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0: 89.7 KSGN. Let's keep the faith. I'm Penny. Mental health has really been a big topic over the last few years, opening up all kinds of doors for discussion and vulnerability. But it's still kind of hard to talk about for a lot of people. Louis Giglio is a pastor and an author who shares about what happened when he dropped the facade and began to be real with his own battles.
1: I was on tour with Chris Tomlin. We were maybe going to 35 cities around the country, and I was doing a message called The Symphony. And in the midst of my talk, I would shift to how worship is a powerful tool to bring us out of the depths of our lives. And I know people are looking at me like, great, you're on this tour with Chris Tomlin, you're standing on a stage in a basketball arena. Of course, your life is great. And so I would share with them what happened to me a few years back. And when I did, you could almost feel the air go out of the room. I think people were like, no way, this guy is up there in front of all these people admitting that he fell into this dark crevasse of depression and anxiety that took him out of life for a little while. But when I came around the backside and said, but here I am, still standing. Yes, I struggled. Yes, I was depressed. Yes, I was medicated for a season and had to seek medical help. But God is greater and stronger, and He brings us back.

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0: 89.7 KSGN. It's Keep the Faith. I'm Penny. Life would be so much better if we didn't have to deal with all those annoying roadblocks. But would it be better? That is a question that Scott Hamilton, a gold medal winning Olympic figure skater, has dealt with. And he's also had to deal with cancer several times. In his book, Finish First, he shares about what his experiences have taught him.
1: I tell the story in the book about Biodome 2, where they wanted to see if they could grow an atmosphere basically in a controlled circumstance.

And they realized that trees would grow really fast, and then they'd come to maturity and they'd fall over. And they couldn't figure out why until they realized there's no wind. We need resistance to build that stress wood. We need resistance in order to, you know, we need to be pushed and pulled in order to grow our root structure. We need to be moved and challenged all the time. Otherwise, we have nothing to

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Show me through the pain, there's reason still to pray, so I can sing.

God looks at our planet and he sees hurting people made in his image. 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That's not our place. Our job is to love people and say, no, God loves them more than I could ever know. And the bottom line is, God is too big to fit in our little clubs. That gives me hope because I feel like I can relate to failures much more than I can relate to the people that have it all figured out.

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Huh? 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

0: 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We just keep the faith. I'm Penny. When you get hurt and you feel the pain, oh my gosh. That's when the walls get really high and you close off everybody. And we're talking even the people that you care about the most. Pam Capone wrote about that in her book, I Punched Myself in the Eye, because she wanted to share about her road to healing.
1: Well, I was orphaned at 18 months old, along with my 8 siblings. But I think because of what happened with our abandonment, I think it caused a very tender spot in me. And I grew up with a lot of insecurities about who I was. And I got to a point where I stopped trying to make myself lovable and worthy. One of the things that was very profound was that I revealed something that had happened to me as a child, that I had some sexual abuse. And in my experience, the best thing for me was that someone listened to me. They didn't blame me. They just sat with it. I think that that's really key for anyone feeling like they are going to risk and be brave and to say the very scariest things. To have someone just to sit with it and to let them know that it's not their fault. You're brave for speaking about this. I believe you. I love you. You can't say anything to me that's going to make me unlove you. And when that happened, God was able to really step in and start convincing me that he loved me just because he created me, and it didn't matter who my biological parents were, he loved me. That's what helped heal me.
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3: 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Sharing the stage where I was a new mom when my son is still so young, I literally don't know what to do. Like what they said, there's no manual that comes with babies. And so, of course, I was trying to figure out, am I doing enough? Is this enough? During the times that I listen to KSGN, it just reassures me that the Lord has me at the palm of his hand, that he loves my son.

0: when I listen to the music, I just feel the presence of the Lord, and just I feel like my Heavenly Father telling me, reassuring me that it's going to be okay and that He's already there. Now, years later, with actually 4 children, I started supporting KST and for my children. For our household, it even opens the door to conversation about lyrics, faith, and the messages we allow into our hearts and minds. And hopefully, KST will be able to reach more lives so that we'll all be able to bring back what the Lord has given us, which is the greatness of His life.
1: That new beginning was made possible by the support of people who want to share the good news of Jesus. 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

0: choose to be honest.
1: I think clearly the word that parents use the most is no. That's why two-year-olds say it so well. No's are the breaks of life. It's what we should stay away from. But yeses are the accelerator pedal. It's where we get to go. And you can't really move anywhere on a no, but you can go all kinds of places on a yes.

0: 101.7 KSGM. It's Keep the Faith. I'm Penny. Tragedy is no respecter of persons, but faith is what's going to pull you through. Now for Reba McEntire, one of her most difficult moments came in the early hours of the morning back in 1991. Her manager, Narvel Blackstock, answered the phone. The call was about to change her world forever. Members of her band and tour staff had lost their lives just moments earlier.
1: It was devastating when we heard the news that the plane had gone down in San Diego. It was March of 91. There were two planes. One hit the mountain, Otay Mountain, and the other one successfully took off and was on its way to our next show in Indiana. My faith in God is the number one thing that got me through that. I was sitting there the next day at my vanity, and Narvel had said, they've got to have an answer pretty quick if you're going to do the Oscars. They had asked me to sing a song at the Oscars, one of the songs that were nominated. And I said, I don't know. I don't know if I'll ever be able to get on stage again. And so I was sitting there at my vanity, and I felt them all around me, and I could hear Jim say, go do it for us. And I went in there and I said, Narvel, I'm going to do it. He said, are you sure? And I said, yeah, I'm going to do it. I'm going to do it for Jim and the band. And the song was from Postcards from the Edge. And it was, I'm checking out this Heartbreak Hotel.
2: Just tell them I'm checking out this Heartbreak Hotel.
1: And I got up on that stage with Jack Lemmon sitting right there, Madonna and Michael Jackson and Kevin Costner. Everybody was in the audience. And I wasn't even nervous. Just knowing that they're all right.

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0: 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Thanks for listening to Keep the Faith with Penny. No matter who it is, nobody is immune to pressure, stress, the weight of expectations. All that together causes anxiety. Brandon Lake has been there. He seemed to have it all. A wife, three boys, a skyrocketing career.
1: I'll praise you anywhere.
0: But even with all the success he's had, Brandon has struggled mentally and emotionally. But he's overcome, thanks to God, help from his wife, and his community.
2: I've had a few moments when I experience a few mountaintops back to back to back to back that'll do something to you. And not in the area of pride, but just in the area of insecurity. Definitely would not be here if it wasn't for her. She keeps me humble, but also keeps me confident that if God called me to do it, I can do it. Because I'm probably the most terrified person you've ever seen on stage. You wouldn't know that, but I'm shaking in my boots. And so she keeps me encouraged and confident that God's got me. And I think a whole lot of faithfulness to just God's church, to the local church. I'm still at my same church. I'm still on staff at my church. That's what keeps me planted. What's what keeps me humble. I go home to a church where my staff members, my boss, they are proud of me, but they are not impressed by me. And that's the kind of people I need around me. I am the product of the closest people that God has placed around me. And luckily I get to call a lot of those people. The people I called my heroes when I was 15 are now my best friends. 89.7
3: 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Okay. I'm about to

everything that we approach in life on this journey is positive versus negative, good versus evil. Social media is just magnifying the battle, but it is only a reflection of the negativity that we each have inside of us. Try to be the best versions of ourselves, the most positive versions. Feed ourselves with optimism, with belief, with faith, with hope. And every day, feed yourself so then you can feed others. And recognize that you're not going to allow that negativity to sabotage you. It doesn't have the power. You have the power. It seems powerful, but it's not. We don't create our world outside in. We create it inside.

0: 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It's Keep the Faith with Penny. Nobody wants to hit rock bottom. But when you do, you notice there's actually a solid foundation there. Lisa Harper noticed that, and she shares about it in her book called Jesus. And she talks about how the change she found there is what propelled her into adoption and the ministry that she experiences today.
1: And about 15 years ago, he just knocked mercifully the legs out from under my stool, and I had an absolute breakdown. I lost two relationships that are really primary in my life. I was diagnosed with cancer, and it presented scary at first. Ended up being the cancer was no big deal. The relational loss was devastating. And I can remember I had a little cottage in Leaper's Fork at the time. I can remember the exact time of day. I can remember exactly where I was. I've never heard God's audible voice, but I heard him so loud. And he said, Lisa, you've been running scared your whole life. So I'm going to take you to the basement, and I'm going to sit there with you in the dark until fear doesn't own you anymore. And for about 6 months, I couldn't get out of bed at, like, not being hyperbolic or dramatic. I could not physically get out of bed without saying the name Jesus. It wasn't until I began to learn to trust God in the dark that he took the lid off my liberty and my joy. And it just, that hard season changed everything for me. It's also what prepared me to bring Missy home. I wouldn't have been brave enough to say yes when they said, okay, there's a 2-year-old kid in Haiti. Her mama just died. She's dying. Haiti might say no. So this is a massive risk. I don't think had I been so hurt, and through that hurt really begin to absolutely believe in the goodness and the presence, the witness of God, I don't think I would have said yes.
2: We're not judging anyone else, but this is what we promise that makes KSGN different. We promise to create a safe, peaceful, and welcoming place to encourage and build up rather than to tear down. We promise to be mindful that children are listening and learning, and the example of Jesus will be our motivation. Even though we're not perfect, we'll do our best. That's our KSGN promise to you.
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God looks at our planet and he sees hurting people made in his image, who needs for us to judge someone and say, oh, they don't deserve God? That's not our place. Our job is to love people and say, no, God loves them more than I could ever know. And the bottom line is, God is too big to fit in our little clubs. That gives me hope, because I feel like I can relate to failures much more than I can relate to the people that have it all figured out.

When you're with a true friend, you can let your guard down and you feel Jesus' presence. 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

0: 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We've all been hurt by people who are close to us, or people who are supposed to be close to us, or so we've read on greeting cards. And those are the hardest ones to forgive. Can you relate? Brandon Heath can. I'm Penny on Keep the Faith. He shares how he's worked to get past that pain.
1: I released a song about 10 years ago this year called I'm Not Who I Was.
2: I'm not who I was.
1: The only motivation of writing that song was really therapy. And it was for me to forgive my stepmom.
2: I used to

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I met my stepmom and her two kids from previous marriage, grew to love them as my own family. Unfortunately, her marriage to my dad didn't work out. They were married for about 8 years. It was a really bad breakup, and I didn't see them again for a long time. That left a lot of hurt in my heart.

And I got to work through those things with my dad, but I never did with my stepmom. And so it was a song that really exercised that forgiveness, because I literally didn't know where she was. Just take the time that you need to process what you want to say to the other person that's hurt you. When you're genuinely ready to forgive someone is when you should do it. You'll be so much healthier on the other end when it's time to forgive. You can move on.

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It was like I got my life back.

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0: Jesus wants his followers to be in the world and not of it. That's why it's so spiritually refreshing to hear God's stories and songs that encourage us. 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
1: My now ex-husband was quite abusive. I had to deal with physical abuse, verbal abuse, called me every single name in the book, the most horrible, worst names. I walked out the door and believed all the things he said, that nobody ever would love me the way he did. The next day, I'm in the car, and a song that I listened to, for the first time, I felt like God was talking to me, because the voice of truth, it tells me a different story. And the different story was, I was listening to

0: set in motion a bunch of things that happened that actually helped me to increase my confidence and faith. And this is why I wanted to share this, because I wanted to give God the glory, because I choose to listen and believe the voice of truth.
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2: I was in a very dark place. I was drinking a lot. I was functioning with, I guess they call it, negative self-image and body shaming. I don't look like one of the models that you see on TV. I didn't like myself. I didn't like where I was at in life. I just was miserable with myself. I have learned through my faith and listening to KSGN that what I look like on the outside is not nearly as important as what I'm like on the inside. So when I start doing, you know, negative self-talk and thinking, oh, I'm ugly or I'm dumb, I just remember that Jesus doesn't think I'm ugly and he doesn't think I'm dumb. KSGN, so often the song will pertain to exactly what I'm thinking. 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I have a friend at work. I've worked with her for 9 years. When she first started, I could tell she was really on the fence. And her life has changed, not because of me, but God uses everything.
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1: We've been through a lot together, you know? 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
2: We love supporting financially. 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I was going through some marital issues and just always trying to chase happiness. Once I started listening, what I realized is I had to be happy with nothing before I could be happy with anything. And without Christ, you won't find that.
3: 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I don't care if they remember me.
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0: Hi, we hope you find KSGN is a safe place, like your home. 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
2: My son, who had been a drug addict for 26 years, had come back to Christ and been clean. He ministered to everybody he could find, and a friend of his went to the biker bar and got drunk and annoyed some bikers, and Grant went to get him. But the bikers came out and they killed him.
3: I was sure by now, God, you would have reached down and wiped our tears away, stepped in and saved the day.
2: Praise you in the storm. I really began singing that song then. God, I will praise you because I know you're good. I will praise you for what you did for Grant. And I cannot tell you how much it helped to actually praise God when I was brokenhearted. A couple months later, I was praying about Grant. And into my heart, God whispered, I gave you my son, you give me yours. And I cannot tell you what a difference it made. And the music has so ministered to me. And I just praise God for KSGN.

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0: God continues to use 89.7 KSGN to give you and your family peace through constant encouragement. When God's involved, it's not just you. Other lives are changed too, like this one.
1: My recent difficult time has been a breakup with my fiance. We're both busy professionals, and I want more time, but that was not available. After the relationship broke up, I drifted away from the Lord. I was even thinking about committing suicide. I mean, those major issues. Also, at the same time, I sought out a station, and I mean, it brings you right up and makes you believe that the Lord loves you.

0: 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And doing this financially is to strengthen Christians and also, of course, to reach out to a non-Christian for salvation. 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

0: Well, hi. 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Hey, we're not perfect, but we hope we can agree on these things to make our world a little bit better. I'm Scott from the programming team. 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
1: Even though we can't hear it, God does. When someone cries out to Him, and in the quiet that follows, a song or story on KSGN can feel like God saying, "I'm here, and I see you." Sometimes it's a spoonful of what you need, and for others, a total transformation.
2: I was diagnosed with cancer, and so I began treatment in Doherty, and it was a 50-mile daily drive each way, so 100 miles a day for 6 weeks. And I would have KSGN, the radio station, on every day as far as the signal would reach, and then I would put the app on my phone. Especially at the very beginning when I didn't know where things were going, I would close my eyes and just listen to the music as my mom drove me, and I would just listen and find God's peace.
3: I

I was scheduled for surgery, and I got a call saying that my surgery had to be postponed. And I was calling, asking the radio station for prayer, and I decided that I was going to believe that that postponement was God's way of saying, give me another month to heal you. I went to my doctor for my prep for surgery, and I was given the diagnosis of the cancer spot. It's all clear. And I just knew it was all of the prayer because God was there for me, and I know that I couldn't have gotten through all of that without him.

0: It was when I was first diagnosed that I started giving a small monthly amount, and just know that God's got it. I don't have to worry about those finances because I know that God wants me to give them. And I knew it with every bit of my heart.
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0: too, and
1: everybody talks fast, and
0: super smooth,
1: and
0: we talk about fast. But hey, what's going on? And all that sort of stuff. It's very cool. And yeah. Oh no! Hang on a second.
1: Wow.
0: We have to interrupt this highly rated, successful radio program.
1: Highly rated.
0: We've just been handed this breaking animal news story. This is from a breaking animal news reporter, Jennifer, who let me know about this story. I appreciate it, Jennifer. Mm-hmm. We always break in when animal news breaks.
1: We're the only station that does that.
0: That's right. And yeah. Jennifer here saw a documentary, which I haven't seen yet, about Yellowstone and learned all about beavers. Think about this. Think about this in your own work ethic. Mm. I'm thinking about mine. And I'm feeling a little guilty right now. Beavers are so amazing. They build their own canals so that they can make their dam that protects their dens.
1: Yes.
0: They build canals.
1: Mm-hmm.
0: They're so advanced in terms of their engineering and work ethic. They make underwater stashes of food and supplies between the dam and their den for the winter. So when it's hard to get through the ice, they've already tucked it away for the winter.
1: Okay.
0: Underwater stashes. If the major dam breaches that they made, they don't panic at all. They actually reroute the water so that it launders their bedding in their dens. I'm not making this up.
1: Okay.
0: They launder, they think ahead and use what happens to launder their bedding when there's a major dam breach after they've built this whole thing.
1: Mm-hmm.
0: That's amazing.
1: What would you as a reporter like us to do with that information?
0: Well, I'd like you to feel lazy. I'd like you to feel guilty. I'd like you to look at woodland creatures with a new eye.
1: Okay.
0: Because you're just looking at them like, oh, whatever, I'm not interested.
1: You want us to look at them and say, they're better than I am.
0: I think so.
1: Okay.
0: I think I do want that. And just a little respect for what they're out there doing instead of just making fun of them.
1: Nobody's making fun of
0: beavers.
1: Oh,
0: yeah, they are. Okay. They're thinking stuff. They laugh at them. And they're busy. Busy
1: little beavers,
0: frankly.
1: Sure, yeah.
0: Can't say it.
1: Absolutely.

0: is a place with music to inspire you and friends to encourage you.
1: It brings me encouragement, joy. It just helps me through my day.
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1: Hey, thanks for listening. My name is Brant. Sherry, who is here, is a single person. I am a married person, but I love that we can talk about stuff from those different angles. And we got a note from Frida because she heard me saying she's listening online or listening to the podcast in France or wherever she is right now.
2: I think so, yeah.
1: And she said she was shocked by something I said, which was that Sherry is happy to be single. And she was shocked. And she says, as a single person myself, I wonder, did he mean you were really happy in your singleness and you love being single and don't want to be married? Or that you learned to be happy in your singleness or what? What was Brant talking about? What was I talking about? I know I said it, but I was probably paraphrasing something you said.
2: Yeah, I think you were talking about contentment, and that's always what I talk about. I think people naturally want companionship. I would never say that being married hasn't been something that I've wanted in the past or at times in the present, but I'm learning and have learned to love the life I have and not to yearn for something that is not guaranteed to me and that is not guaranteed to bring me happiness if I get it. Like, I am here now, and what I have now, I'm just going to enjoy. That's important.
3: You have a crash in Cajon Pass this morning on the northbound 15 approaching Oak Hill Road. The bad traffic really is on the southbound 15 coming away from Oak Hill, headed down through Cajon Pass. You're going to find that to be jammed up at this time this morning. In Ontario, the 15 freeway northbound, the on-ramp from the westbound 10 has an incident that is cleared from the right lanes. And the 91 freeway westbound transition to the northbound 15, there was a car broken down and sitting in the right-hand shoulder, but in a bad spot, might get hit. 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I'm Randy Fuller.
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1: We were just talking about singlehood and marriage and stuff like that. And Frida, who's single, was asking about Sherry being saying she's happy to be single. Like, well, what does that mean to be happy to be single? And you were saying, really, it's a matter of just saying, I want to be content with where I am, right? Mm-hmm.
0: Like, it is. That is a decision. And quite frankly, it's a decision you have to make more sometimes than others. You know what I mean? There are times where you can feel lonely or whatever, but you have to make a decision. I am going to be content in the life I have right now.
1: It's true for married people, too.
0: I'm sure.
1: I know a lot of people who are married and might wish they weren't, you know, think they made a mistake, or would like to, like, wow, well, maybe I got married too young, mm-hmm. or like, it's all these things. You could go back instead of reconciling yourself to where you are now,
0: right?
1: And saying, this is where I am, period.
0: Mm-hmm.
1: And then if you're single, if something changes, awesome.
0: Mm-hmm. But I'm not going to spend time pining for something that, like you said, there are married people who wish they weren't. So that means that's not the answer for me. Contentment is the answer for me. Enjoying the life God has given me now is the answer for me.
2: At Trouble in Ontario, the 60 westbound approaching Vineyard Avenue disabled dump truck that's right in the middle lane. In Corona, the 91 westbound connector to the northbound 15, a connector road partially blocked there with a stalled car. It's in a bad spot and might get hit. Rancho Cucamonga, the 15 southbound at Foothill Boulevard, a disabled vehicle that's over on the right shoulder in an out of traffic area, is in between merging areas. 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KSGN is now heard in Anaheim, subscription-free on Apple CarPlay and Android Auto from the KSGN app. That's traffic. I'm Randy Fuller.
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4: I started out being a rocker. I was an L.A. brat. When I got into the rocker scene, it was always about watching shows, trying to get in the back door to see whatever band's playing, that type of thing. There's a lot of things that are connected to that lifestyle, and I fell right in. But wherever we would go places, I would always listen to KSGN, and these songs resonated with me. The call that I was feeling pulled

0: what it was doing. It was kind of disconnecting me from that lifestyle to a heart filled with music and love. So that's basically why I'm so loyal. And that's why I support you guys.
1: Yeah, that life change was only possible because they received the spiritual crumbs that fell off of somebody else's table. 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
1: Don't you forget where you're from. Don't forget it. This is over and over. I didn't even realize how many times it's in Deuteronomy. I thought it was in there like once or twice. The entire book of Deuteronomy is don't forget, don't forget, don't forget, don't forget. Mm-hmm. And God's talking to his people. Like, you remember who you are, right? Mm. And then he couples that with constantly remember the aliens and the orphans and the widows.
0: Mm. Wow.
1: I call it the server effect. I just made up this thing. Sounds really cool that I made it up.
0: No, I like it.
1: Thanks. But it's like if you've been a server, you've been a waiter, a waitress, you tip better. Mm. Remember what that's like? Do you remember you've been through this? It's like you were slaves.
0: Yeah.
1: I picked you anyway, not because you were awesome, not because you're so incredible. In fact, just the opposite. So you remember these other people. And the fact is, when you do remember the people on the margins, the alien, the orphan, the widow, the vulnerable, the wonderful thing about that is it feeds back.
0: Yeah.
1: To remind you of how good God has been to you. like it's a really good exercise for that reason, too.
2: In Ontario, disabled Big Rig is over on the right shoulder of the westbound 60 approaching Grove Avenue is where you find that. Also trouble on the 60 westbound before Vineyard, disabled dump truck, that was in the middle lane. In Corona, the 91 westbound connector to the northbound 15, it's partially blocked with a stalled vehicle. It's in a bad spot over on the right shoulder, so be careful as you make your way through there. Yeah, on the 15 southbound at Foothill Boulevard, a disabled vehicle, that's right shoulder too. 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I'm Randy Fuller.
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4: 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Michael W. Smith. 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
9: Keep on moving. Got an encouraging thought. This from Dave Ramsey. He said, the only way to finish the race is to take another step.

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1: This is incredibly helpful for you, and I'm glad to be the purveyor of this information.
2: Okay.
1: Because a lot of times people are like, oh, you're not that practical. You talk about aliens and stuff.
2: Okay.
1: So if you want to get your kids to eat vegetables, there's two hacks, they say.
2: Okay.
1: One is you actually give them double the amount that you are currently, for some reason that makes them eat more.
2: Okay.
1: I think it's interesting.
2: All right.
1: So don't just give them one or two, like go all in. Then they feel like they need to eat more, I guess, to make a dent in the...
2: Okay, got it.
1: The other thing is don't serve it alongside a food that they're really wildly crazy about. Like if you put it like broccoli next to chicken nuggets,
2: yeah,
1: you're in trouble. Like it's too big of a disparity. But they say give them something that they kind of like with the vegetables, and then they'll dabble more with the vegetables.
2: So you're saying put a stack of broccoli next to maybe some applesauce.
1: Yeah, something they kind of like.
2: Yeah,
1: it looks pretty good in comparison. Can't have too big of a disparity between the two foods, I guess. So this has been very...
2: I don't have kids, but that doesn't... something.
1: No, it's all good.
2: That logic
1: that's all very
2: off.
1: Helpful. I didn't mention robots, elves, exoskeletons,
2: none
1: of that.
3: In Ontario, the 60 westbound approaching Grove Avenue, a disabled big rig is over on the right shoulder. We've had some trouble also with the 15 northbound past 4th Street. There's a big tree branch in the right lane. Disabled vehicle on the 15 in Rancho Cucamonga, the southbound 15 at Foothill Boulevard. It's over on the right shoulder area, so don't worry about that too much. 15 southbound from Winchester Road to Rainbow Valley. If you're headed to the Temecula area, you'll find a bit of a sluggish drive there. 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
1: Maybe you've noticed this, but some people are fine with other people having a faith, like in Christ or something, as long as it's kept private. Like, just don't make it public. Don't live it out here, and we're fine with that. Here's the problem. I can't. It's I can't make it private. I mean, there's no way. Like, it's my entire identity. So even if I don't say anything, I'm going to be living out my attitudes and what I actually believe, and it'll have public consequences. Like, if I give, for instance, if I give my money to heal kids or something, like, that's, I'm living it out in public. Like, I think that there's a purpose in life that transcends us, and my story is part of a larger story, and so is you, so that's how I'm going to live. Here's the thing, though. I don't believe that Jesus allows me to use my faith to manipulate you or bully you. So I won't be doing that. But in terms of

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1: This is so beautiful. If you're looking for something incredible to do this summer, this family in Tennessee has built a Shire. And I saw it, and it looks incredible. It's a campground, and you can book it on Airbnb.
0: Okay.
1: And it's like little hobbit homes cut into the hillside, and it looks ideal, I must say.
2: Can you fit in there? Is it hobbit size?
1: Okay. You can fit all in there. And it's in Santa Fe, Tennessee. John and Mandy and their kids built this Lord of the Rings-themed hobbit cabins, just like the Shire.
2: Sounds like your kind of people.
1: It does. It looks absolutely incredible.
2: Do you think they would let you there for free? Like, just because you love it so much, and maybe you could work out what we call a barter between them and the show, and you can get in there and maybe be the mayor of the Shire?
1: It's probably illegal to say openly on the air that that's what I want, but that's why I said their names, John and Mandy, in case you're listening online or something today.
2: Call us.
1: And they're booked.
2: Okay.
1: Because it's really popular, so it would take a special thing for them to let somebody come and be a part of it. They would have to hear somebody plead and have mercy upon them and say, yeah,
2: that's the way it would have to go down if it were going to go down.
1: John and Mandy are pretty nice, though, I hear. So we'll see.
3: A troubling corona this morning for the 91 freeway westbound past the 15. There was a crash in the toll lanes there. A couple of pickup trucks had a collision, so you're looking at some trouble there getting through. In Cajon Pass, northbound 15, approaching Oak Hill Road. That crash from earlier now is cleared out of the way. Still, though, the tough drive, of course, through Cajon Pass is on the southbound side. From Oak Hill Road, of the southbound 15, very heavy, right through Cajon Pass. 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KSGN is now heard in Anaheim, subscription-free on Apple CarPlay and Android Auto from the KSGN app. That's traffic. I'm Randy Fuller.
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9: It is Scott here with an encouraging thought. We have not been given a spirit of fear and doubt, so listen from Joshua 1:9. Have I not commanded you? Be strong and courageous. Do not be intimidated, for the Lord your God is with you wherever you go.

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1: And maybe you're new to listening to Christian radio or music, you know, Christian music radio and that kind of stuff. And maybe once you know what it is, you're like, oh, this is where they're going to tell me I should do this or I have to do that. And they're going to boss me around and be moralistic and stuff. I totally understand where you're coming from. That may be your background. But let me propose something. That's actually a human thing. It's not a Christian thing. It's because humans are humans. To wit, I looked on Yahoo.com a few minutes ago. Okay, this is all on Yahoo.com right now when I'm mentioning this.
0: Mm-hmm.
1: Okay? Just going down the list of their articles. Not a Christian website.
0: Mm-hmm.
1: One simple thing you must do every time you travel. Three reasons kids should never open their gifts at a birthday party. 8 must know lessons from French beauty routines. 11 secrets you need to know about shopping at Costco. Mm-hmm. 6 foods you should stop eating because it could cause dementia. 3 other foods you should quit immediately mm-hmm. because of heart problems. These are all separate articles. The one exercise move every woman should do. The one thing you should always put on a sandwich.
0: Mm-hmm.
1: You should eat these foods after a workout. This is just from one website.
0: Yeah.
1: They have an article from the Property Brothers saying they wish tiny houses were abolished. Like, nobody should live in a tiny house. Then there's an article about hot dogs. And it says, if you're putting condiments on your hot dogs, you're doing it wrong. And it explains why you're a mess if you put ketchup or mustard on a hot dog.
0: Yeah.
1: Every single thing on there is bossy.
0: This is who we are.
1: This is
0: fallen humans.
1: It's human. And then there's Jesus who comes along and says, look, all the rules in the world, you can come up with them. You can't keep them. You never did religion, bossiness, that kind of this kind of stuff that's all about rules. You can't live up to it. I'll meet the standard for you.
2: A little trouble in Ontario for the 15 northbound past the 10. A disabled vehicle is on the right shoulder, and it is causing a bit of a jam up, some sluggish traffic getting through that area. In Corona, the 91 westbound past the 15, a wreck in the toll lanes, couple of pickup trucks there. And in Rancho Cucamonga on the 15 freeway, southbound past Sierra Avenue, that's a disabled vehicle waiting for the tow truck. It's in the center divider. 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I'm Randy Fuller.
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6: 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And lives like this one are still being changed.
7: I went through a couple years of heavy addiction. 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And that's where the station comes in, is that you have another source of communication with God. You know, there's a song by Torrin Wells that's called Known. And that song just really, especially over the last 6 months to a year, has just really kept me, you know, dialed in with Jesus and knowing that his pursuit of me is just nonstop.
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9: Bye.
7: I'm very happy to say and very thankful to say that I've received victory in that. The recovery of my addiction and this station is such a part of that. 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
1: Yes, people say this show is uplifting. 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
1: Question, and they're asking this a lot. Are you comfortable about sharing the road with self-driving cars? 41% say no.
2: Okay.
1: I'm not.
2: You're not comfortable with it? Why?
1: No, but I'm more comfortable with it.
2: Oh, you're...
1: Does that make any sense?
2: More comfortable than an actual human behind the wheel.
1: A lot of them.
2: Okay.
1: A lot of 16-year-olds. I have no idea why this is legal. I really don't. Like, what? It seems archaic to me that we let 16-year-olds... I honestly...
2: Really?
1: Yeah. 16. I remember me at 16. Would I feel comfortable if they asked me sharing the road with my 16-year-old self? No. The answer's no, no, no, no, no.
3: Trouble in Ontario on the 15, northbound past the 10. Disabled vehicle over on the right shoulder is causing a bit of trouble as you try to squeeze by. In Riverside on the 91, westbound approaching Mission Ann Avenue. Broken down car waiting for the tow truck in the right lane. Corona. Yeah, a little bit of a trouble spot for the 91 westbound past the 15 with a crash in the toll lanes. And on the 215 freeway southbound, the off-ramp to Martin Luther King Boulevard, disabled vehicle partially blocking the way. 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KSGN is now heard in Anaheim, subscription-free on Apple CarPlay and Android Auto from the KSGN app. That's traffic. I'm Randy Fuller.
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9: This is an amazing, encouraging thought because often our wounds become our identity. 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
1: Okay, you probably don't want to do this. I'm just guessing. As you're listening to the radio show, I'm guessing you're not going to sign up, but they are now selling trips to space on a hot air balloon. It's 125K.
0: 125,000. Okay. I thought it would be more. All right.
1: It's 125K. You get to go into space on a hot air balloon. I'm guessing most people are like, I don't know.
0: Yeah.
1: I still think they'll sell a lot of these things.
0: Okay.
1: Because I think people will get them for other people.
0: Now, if that's an option,
1: Yeah, it'd be the Christmas party. Yeah. Hey, boss, we all
0: chipped in.
1: We all chipped in. We know it's been a rough year for you, apparently. So we thought you would enjoy this.
0: Blast off.
1: Yeah.
2: In Riverside on the 91 freeway, westbound approaching Mission Inn Avenue, it's a broken down car sitting in the right lane where they await the tow truck. In Corona, the 91 westbound past the 15, there's a wreck in the toll lanes, two pickup trucks involved in that. Also had trouble for Riverside on the 215 freeway, southbound the off-ramp to Alessandro Boulevard. Crash partially blocking the way there, three vehicles involved. And the 215 southbound the off-ramp to Martin Luther King, it's a disabled vehicle. 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
1: Some people are introverted. Some people are extroverted. We knew all that. You knew that. We knew that. But those of us who are introverts, we don't like being bombarded with texts and stuff. Just like, wow, stop. So, but we had this response. And it's a pretty good response from an extrovert here.
2: Hey, Brant, you guys were talking about texting versus calling a while back. I'm a little bit behind on the podcast. And I have this to say about that. I'm an extrovert, and so I usually prefer to call people. But I know a lot of my friends are introverts, and so they prefer texting. And so I have this to say to my introvert friends and people who are introverted. If I text you trying to be considerate of your introvert needs, please text back, because I want to be your friend. Mm-hmm. So be considerate of me and my extrovert needs. That's all I have to say. Thanks.
1: That is so nice.
0: Oh, I so agree.
1: That is so nice. Honestly, she made me think about it in a different way.
0: Really?
1: Yeah. That's a great point. Like, she's, you guys are trying to, you know, meet me where I live.
0: Yeah.
1: And I can at least return the text.
0: I want to be your friend. That's what I love. She said, I want to be your friend. Help me be your friend.
1: I'd never heard it put that way. Mm-hmm. And I will. I'm going to do better because of the kind way. But
0: now I will say,
1: do I feel a little reproached? Yeah, but I think it's legit. Go ahead. I'm sorry.
0: I said almost the exact same thing about 2 weeks ago.
1: Did you really?
0: On the show. I did.
1: Well, sometimes you need to hear it repeatedly before
0: it's just a different voice. You need a different voice, so that's good.
1: Oh, I'm sorry for that.
0: As long as we get it.
1: I'm sorry.

0: 89.7 KSGN with you on your digital dash. We're Brent and Sherry.
1: Okay. I'll have Sherry go ahead. This is the music.
0: Oh, yeah.
1: I'll have you do the introduction.
0: And now, a masterclass on joke telling with your instructor, Brent Hansen.
1: The takeaway I need you to take away from this particular masterclass is that you can run out of good jokes after a while.
0: And then what the quandary is whether to tell it anyway.
1: Yeah. And, let me try this one.
0: Okay.
1: Yeah, I was really disappointed. I discovered my universal remote control doesn't actually control the universe. Not even remotely. So.
0: No.
1: Yeah, I know.
0: No.
1: But that's...
0: Instructor, would you not say, based on your years of experience, just don't tell that joke?
1: Mm-hmm.
0: Okay.
1: Yeah, I would know.
0: But here we are.
1: Given the silence that ensued. So that's our takeaway on today's masterclass in joke telling.
2: In Riverside, trouble for the 91 freeway westbound approaching Mission Inn Avenue. Disabled vehicle has been sitting in the right lane where they await the tow truck. 215 freeway. Southbound, the off-ramp to Alessandro, partially blocked with a crash, a three-vehicle wreck. In Rancho Cucamonga, the 210 freeway, eastbound past the 15, a disabled vehicle sits in the center divider. And we had a little slow traffic for Cajon Pass, of course, from Oak Hill Road on down through the pass, very jammed up. 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KSGN is now heard in Anaheim, subscription-free on Apple CarPlay and Android Auto from the KSGN app. That's traffic. I'm Randy Fuller.
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1: We've got a Brant's Three Things. Here we go. There's all a big fanfare. Right. I've never hit it like that.
0: I was going to say, my goodness.
1: I've never.
0: You've already kind of played around with that note, but never hit it and held it. Y'all hear that?
1: Much to the amazement
0: of all of us,
1: confusion and chagrin of the entire audience. Okay, so three things today is three ways to stop trying to control people.
0: Ooh.
1: Yeah.
0: Oh, boy.
1: How about this? Let's just start with this. Just there's a million things you can say about this, but how about this? We try this. Ask yourself, how's it working?
0: It usually right? isn't. Yes. Yes.
1: Really? Is it working pretty good? Trying to control people? It's hard not to. It's out of anxiety. We'll talk more about that. But or are they actually kind of controlling you because you're giving them a lot of power in how you're going about your life?
0: Mm-hmm.
1: And is that good? Is it working? I mean, I just think that's one thing you can start with is when you start evaluating. Is this working?
2: Had trouble in Loma Linda on the 10 westbound approaching Anderson Tippecanoe. It's a crash over on the right shoulder that's being worked on there. In Claremont, the 10 westbound, the on-ramp from Indian Hill Boulevard has a wreck on the right side of the on-ramp. Ontario in trouble on the 10 westbound approaching Euclid. Right shoulder crash there, and an incident has cleared away in Corona. It was on the 91 freeway westbound past the 15. That two pickup truck wreck is gone now. 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I'm Randy Fuller.
3: 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And at the same time that you're blessed, another story like this one unfolds.
4: I live in San Bernardino, but I'm from a small town, you know, in Illinois. So starting something new in a bigger city, in a bigger area was very scary. And I was, you know, single mom, starting a new career. And I was going through the radio stations and I heard this song and it just stopped me and it just made me come to tears. Yeah.

0: I did find it, you know, a good career, financially okay. My kids have grown up. Hearing good music and good thoughts really pulled me through. I'm just going to continue to listen to the radio station, listen to all the songs, and, you know, I will still contribute to the radio station and just feel the love. It's really made me feel grounded here. Makes me feel like I am a part of this huge family.
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1: Doing Brant's three things here. Three hopefully helpful things. And we're talking about today three ways to stop trying to control people.
2: It's a problem for a lot of people.
1: Totally is. And one thing is you can remind yourself this is really about anxiety at the deepest level, right?
2: Mm-hmm.
1: That's at the core. And that means we have to trust God. I've read not a Christian article or something about like in Psychology Today about how to deal with trying to control people or whatever. Mm-hmm. It's like, well, you have to learn to trust people. I'm like,
2: I wouldn't go that far. No,
1: some people deserve trust.
2: Yeah.
1: But God does. So mm-hmm. And he's got a bigger, deeper picture. And that's all saying things may happen. But God's in control of the bigger picture, and we have to trust that.
3: In Loma Linda, on the 10 westbound approaching Anderson Tippecanoe, it's a crash over on the right shoulder. It's being worked on. Claremont had trouble on the 10 westbound, the on-ramp from Indian Hill Boulevard. Wreck on the right side of the on-ramp there. It's a two-car crash. And on the 10 westbound approaching Mountain View Avenue, that's a wreck on the right shoulder. Two cars involved in that one as well. Ontario with the 10 westbound approaching Euclid, crash on the right shoulder. Gets attention. 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
1: We're doing Brant's three things, and it's three ways to stop controlling people or stop trying to control people because you actually can't control people. And that was my third thing, actually, is remind yourself of the truth. You can't control this person. Mm-hmm. You just can't. You want to, you can't. And also add to this, remind yourself of this. Do you really even want to really control somebody? Mm-hmm. You really want to? I mean, on the surface, it seems like, well, yeah, I do. I want them to, you know, do this. Yeah. And I'm like, eh. But deep down, do you? Like, Jesus, his style was totally non-coercive. And here's all the powers invested in him.
0: And you see him letting people walk away if they want to walk away. And
1: yeah, I mean, he loves them infinitely. Mm-hmm. And still won't control anybody. Like, maybe he knows more about how to live than we do.
2: In Claremont, on the 10 westbound, the on-ramp from Indian Hill Boulevard has a crash on the right side of the on-ramp. Loma Linda, the 10 westbound approaching Mountain View Avenue, has a crash on the right shoulder. And in Ontario, similar problem for the 10 westbound approaching Euclid. Right shoulder crash, two cars involved in that one. In Beaumont, on the 10 eastbound approaching Highland Springs, you had a wreck over on the right shoulder there as well. 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I'm Randy Fuller.

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0: 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Hi, I'm Donna Cruz. Being a human being is sometimes really hard. Sometimes just our journey through life takes us through some really dark valleys. And that's when we need to surround ourselves with reminders that there will never be one of those valleys so deep and so dark that God opts out when it comes to walking through it with us. We feel it in our hearts sometimes and look all around us and it seems like we're physically alone. And that can leave us feeling pretty hopeless. But know this, in your hour of need, in that dark valley, God is not only willing to sustain us, but he's with us during every moment of our crisis. He understands every bit of our pain. And there are promises that back that up in God's word that can really be settling to our hearts. We're promised that God is close to the brokenhearted.
1: For one night, forget the stress, laugh together, and leave encouraged.
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0: 89.7 KSGN. That's Where Would I Be from Peter Burton. I'm Donna Cruz. And here's an encouraging thought. George Washington said this during the Thanksgiving Proclamation. It is the duty of all nations to acknowledge the province of Almighty God to obey his will. And if you want to read more encouraging thoughts or subscribe to those we share, you can do that through our website at ksgn.com anytime.
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3: 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And long story short, we worked out that we got together and both forgave each other, and we've gone back to church, and everything's changed dramatically. 'Cause love's got

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0: 89.7 KSGN, that's Mercy Me and Make It Well. Hi, I'm Donna Cruz. Have you heard Stephen Curtis Chapman is going to be making his way here in the fall? He'll be at Crossroads Christian Church in Corona October 16th, sharing 25 years of music and stories. This is going to be a memory maker. I know October seems like it's a little ways away still, but it will be here before you know it. And if you want to check into the link for tickets, it's there for you at ksgn.com.
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0: Ben Fuller, who I am on 89.7 KSGN. Hi, good morning. I'm Jonna Cruz. Well, maybe the vacation is planned. The outdoor barbecues are on the calendar. 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

0: Precious. 89.7 KSGN with Ryan Stevenson, Just As You Are. Hi, I'm Donna Cruz. Even if you've only been listening to KSGN for the last several weeks, you probably realize there is something unique about the music here. 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

0: 89.7 KSGN, Elevation Worship and Brandon Lake, that's praise. Hi, I'm Donna Cruz. Something everyone's been talking about, it is hot. There was a reminder last week that extreme heat can wreck everything it touches. Plants, sidewalks, our bodies. People all over the world have been studying together about the effects of extreme heat on our mood. And it's a thing. We can get pretty crabby on sweltering days. These super high temperatures have a really negative effect on our body. And they weren't just talking about things like heat stroke and heat exhaustion. We're talking about our mental health too. It's kind of like a domino effect. It gets super hot out. That affects the way that we sleep. And a lack of sleep can really affect our mood. And it makes it even worse for people who deal with stress disorders, anxiety, or depression. But I do love that they also pointed out some practical things that we can do. Take it easy when we're outside, first of all. And when it does come time to sleep, keep the house as cool as you can stand it. When I read things like this in the summertime too, it's always a good reminder to be sure we're checking on, you know, vulnerable people in our community, especially the elderly.
1: No matter where you are or how you got there, make a new start.
2: It's time to let those things in my past go, and it's time to make a fresh start.
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0: 89.7 KSGN with Big Daddy Weave. That's my story. Hi, I'm Donna Cruz. Well, this has kind of been creeping up for about the last 30 years. More and more grandparents are raising their grandchildren. And there's a lot that factors into this because the kids' parents have been incarcerated or there's substance abuse. And some parents say they just can't afford financially to raise their own children. Over 7 million grandparents in the U.S. alone have grandkids under 18 living in their home. And this is tough for the grandparents, too, because it has some of them working well into retirement and even more living below the poverty line. Plus, they're taking care of kids who usually have more emotional and behavioral problems. If you know any of these grandparents, it's a hard road. And beyond praying for them, I know our church does something like this. Maybe yours does too. Gives us a chance to provide a kids camp or youth camp scholarship. And not only is this amazing for a child who normally wouldn't be able to have this experience to go to camp, but it can also give these grandparent parents a bit of a break too.
1: For one night, forget the stress, laugh together, and leave encouraged.
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0: 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That's World on Fire. Hi, I'm Donna Cruz, and here's an encouraging thought. It is the duty of all nations to acknowledge the providence of Almighty God to obey His will. George Washington said that during the Thanksgiving Proclamation. And if you want to read more encouraging thoughts, you can pop over to our website anytime, ksgn.com.
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2: When I was pregnant on my fourth, that's when we got the news that my husband needed to have dialysis because he had kidney disorder. And I am actually homeschooling my kids, and then with all the demands of everyday life. And I guess the most challenging one would be, you know, watching the diet. That can be very, very overwhelming. You feel like you cannot make mistakes because these are lives dependent on you.

0: in my quiet time with the Lord, when I hear the songs in KSGN, that's when I'm reminded that, hey, Claudine, there's a great God taking care of all these things. You just have to surrender, and that's it. Just believe and surrender that the Lord is putting all this together and He will make things new, which He did. Fast forward to now, my husband has received a kidney and he's now 2 years post-transplant and he's doing great. Now, with actually 4 children, I started supporting KSG, and for our household, it even opens the door to conversation about lyrics and the messages we allow into our hearts and minds. And hopefully, we'll all be able to bring back what the Lord has given us, which is the greatness of His life.
1: Yeah, that's a story of someone's life changed only because someone else felt so strongly about this ministry in their own life that they financially support KSGN so that others can receive it too. That is so selfless and kind to give others a hand up like that. And we're grateful to be a part of it. Anytime you feel compelled to opt in with any size monthly gift, you can tap Give on the KSGN app or at KSGN.

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0: 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It's Dusty Bibles from Josiah Queen. I'm Donna Cruz. Wow, in just over a week, we will be celebrating America's 250th birthday. And of course, there are lots of activities planned throughout the country and right here in the Inland Empire. If you're looking for some fun weekend events or still looking for a VBS for your kids, that is a great place to get started on the events calendar. It's at ksgn.com.
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89.7 KSGN with Hope Darst. Peace be still. Hi, I'm Donna Cruz. I was curious, so I was asking a couple of friends about this since we, you know, have this audience from around the world right here in the USA for the World Cup. If you really wanted to treat someone to American food, like this is what we eat in America, what is that food going to be? For me, I thought, well, this is a no-brainer. It's like, it's brisket, it's burgers, you know, something about how we celebrate beef in this country. But no, you know what most people said? Mexican food. Yeah. Tacos, enchiladas, fajitas, chips and salsa. Yeah. I didn't mind that answer at all. And I think it might be pretty close

0: to correct.
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1: 89.7 KSGN, Only Jesus from Casting Crowns. I'm Donna Cruz. There is so much to see and hear and experience because of the World Cup being here in the United States this time around. And a lot of it has to do with food. So many visitors have been posting videos about things like unlimited soft drink refills and the giant portions they're getting on their plate. I read this a couple of years ago that the average restaurant in the U.S. puts enough food on the plate for almost three dinners. And now people are noticing it from around the world. Texas barbecue has also been a huge hit. One of the Japanese fans described it as ridiculously delicious after he posted a video of his brisket and ribs. And for whatever reason, ranch dressing has become the star of the tournament. That is a condiment I could take it or leave it for the rest of my life. And I know that's a polarizing statement, but I'll just put it out there. But if it was up to you and you were introducing someone to American food for the very first time, you've got one shot to do this, to say, this is America on the plate. You just can't go home until you eat this.
2: If I was serving the most American food to someone from another country, I'd really want to introduce them to the good old hamburger and corn on the cob.
1: Yes. And I think a lot of them are going to go home talking about how much beef our country actually eats.
2: Good old American food.
3: Oh, hi. 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Hey, we're not perfect, but we hope we can agree on these things to make our world a little bit better. I'm Scott from the programming team. 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

0: chose to give to KSDN because before I found KSDN, I felt like I was a bad person because of the way I was feeling during my traveling. 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And they will see the difference. 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

0: 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Hi, I'm Donna Cruz. Yeah, that song was getting a lot of votes from KSGN's music team. Maybe there are songs that you would like to hear more of or less of. You get to tell us opinions like that when you join the music team too. It's really easy. You just take surveys now and then. And once you turn the survey in, we'll even put you into a drawing to say thank you for taking the time to help out with your opinions. And this time around, that drawing is for $100 to spend on Amazon goodies. 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
1: Hey, what's going on? Thanks for listening to this radio show. It's one of those cool radio shows everybody listens to. And
0: everybody talks fast. And
1: super smooth when we talk about fast. But hey, what's going on? And all that sort of stuff. It's very cool. And yeah. Oh, no. Hang on a second.
2: Wow.
1: We have to interrupt this highly rated, successful radio program.
0: Highly rated?
1: We've just been handed this breaking animal news story. This is from a breaking animal news reporter, Jennifer, who let me know about this story. I appreciate it, Jennifer. Mm-hmm. We always break in when animal news breaks.
0: We're the only station that does that.
1: That's right. And yeah. Jennifer here saw a documentary, which I haven't seen yet, about Yellowstone and learned all about beavers. Think about this. Think about this in your own work ethic. Mm. I'm thinking about mine. And I'm feeling a little guilty right now. Beavers are so amazing. They build their own canals so that they can make their dam that protects their dens.
0: Yes.
1: They build canals.
0: Mm-hmm.
1: They're so advanced in terms of their engineering and work ethic. They make underwater stashes of food and supplies between the dam and their den for the winter. So when it's hard to get through the ice, they've already tucked it away for the winter.
0: Okay.
1: Underwater stashes. If the major dam breaches that they made, they don't panic at all. They actually reroute the water so that it launders their bedding in their dens. I'm not making this up.
0: Okay.
1: They think ahead and use what happens to launder their bedding when there's a major dam breach after they've built this whole thing.
0: Mm-hmm.
1: That's amazing.
0: What would you as a reporter like us to do with that information?
1: Well, I'd like you to feel lazy. I'd like you to feel guilty. I'd like you to look at woodland creatures with a new eye.
0: Okay.
1: Because you're just looking at them like, oh, whatever, I'm not interested.
0: You want us to look at them and say, they're better than I am.
1: I think so.
0: Okay.
1: I think I do want that. And just a little respect for what they're out there doing instead of just making fun of them.
0: Nobody's making fun of
1: beavers. Oh, yeah, they are. Okay. They're thinking stuff. They laugh at them. And they're busy. Busy
0: little beavers,
1: frankly.
0: Sure, yeah.
1: I cannot say
0: absolutely.
1: It.
0: Absolutely.

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1: Hey, thanks for listening. My name is Brant. Sherry, who is here, is a single person. I am a married person, but I love that we can talk about stuff from those different angles. And we got a note from Frida because she heard me saying she's listening online or listening to the podcast in France or wherever she is right now.
2: I think so, yeah.
1: And she said she was shocked by something I said, which was that Sherry is happy to be single. And she was shocked. And she says, as a single person myself, I wonder, did he mean you were really happy in your singleness and you love being single and don't want to be married? Or that you learned to be happy in your singleness or what? What was Brant talking about? What was I talking about? I know I said it, but I was probably paraphrasing something you said.
0: Yeah, I think you were talking about contentment, and that's always what I talk about. I think people naturally want companionship. I would never say that being married hasn't been something that I've wanted in the past or at times in the present, but I'm learning and have learned to love the life I have and not to yearn for something that is not guaranteed to me and that is not guaranteed to bring me happiness if I get it. Like, I am here now, and what I have now, I'm just going to enjoy. That's important.
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0: 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We're Brant and Sherry.
1: We were just talking about singlehood and marriage and stuff like that. And Frida, who's single, was asking about Sherry saying she's happy to be single. Like, well, what does that mean to be happy to be single? And you were saying, really, it's a matter of just saying, I want to be content with where I am, right? Mm-hmm.
0: It is. That is a decision. And quite frankly, it's a decision you have to make more sometimes than others. You know what I mean? There are times where you can feel lonely or whatever, but you have to make a decision. I am going to be content in the life I have right now.
1: It's true for married people, too.
0: I'm sure.
1: I know a lot of people who are married and might wish they weren't, you know, think they made a mistake, or would like to, like, well, maybe I got married too young, mm-hmm. or like, it's all these things. You could go back instead of reconciling yourself to where you are now,
0: right?
1: And saying this is where I am, period.
0: Mm-hmm.
1: And then if you're single, if something changes, awesome.
0: Mm-hmm. But I'm not going to spend time pining for something that, like you said, there are married people who wish they weren't. So that means that's not the answer for me. Contentment is the answer for me. Enjoying the life God has given me now is the answer for me.
2: 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When God's involved, it's not just you. 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
3: I've been a photographer for 23 years. Running my own business, I've just been blessed. You know, I had a job for 20 years, but I knew that I wanted to do it on my own, and I was so nervous. I was so afraid to quit, you know, a job that I've had for 20 years. And, you know, I definitely depend on your station. You know, when I would be leaving that job every day, I just kind of felt miserable, and turning your station on would just kind of bring me back to happiness

0: 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Once I prayed on it, you know, Jesus just gave me all the answers, as he always does. And even after I quit, I would question, you know, like, is this the right thing? And the next day I would wake up with a new client. And then it happened again. I'd question, like, are you sure, Lord? Are you sure I can do this on my own? The next day again, I wake up with a new client. I'm like, it's been awesome, and I love it. It's definitely a passion of mine. So it's fun to be able to work in your own passion. Your station is just blessed with the Holy Spirit, and we all feel that, and I thank you for that. And that's why I give, because I don't want that to ever go away.
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1: Don't you forget where you're from. Don't forget it. This is over and over. I didn't even realize how many times it's in Deuteronomy. I thought it was in there like once or twice. The entire book of Deuteronomy is don't forget, don't forget, don't forget, don't forget. Mm-hmm. And God's talking to his people. Like, you remember who you are, right? Mm. And then he couples that with constantly remember the aliens and the orphans and the widows.
0: Mm. Wow.
1: I call it the server effect. I just made up this thing. Sounds really cool that I made it up.
0: No, I like it.
1: Thanks. But it's like if you've been a server, you've been a waiter, a waitress, you tip better.
0: Mm.
1: You remember what that's like? You remember you've been through this? It's like you were slaves.
0: Yeah.
1: I picked you anyway, not because you were awesome, not because you're so incredible. In fact, just the opposite. So you remember these other people. And the fact is, when you do remember the people on the margins, the alien, the orphan, the widow, the vulnerable, the wonderful thing about that is it feeds back.
0: Yeah.
1: To remind you of how good God has been to you. Mm-hmm. like it's a really good exercise for that reason, too.
2: No matter where you are or how you got there, make a new start.
3: It's time to let those things in my past go, and it's time to make a fresh start.
2: For the last 36 years, Greg Laurie has helped people do just that.
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2: This is incredibly helpful for you. And I'm glad to be the purveyor of this information.
3: Okay.
2: Because a lot of times people are like, oh, you're not that practical. You talk about aliens and stuff.
3: Okay.
2: So if you want to get your kids to eat vegetables, there's two hacks, they say.
3: Okay.
2: One is you actually give them double the amount that you are currently, for some reason that makes them eat more.
3: Okay.
2: I think it's interesting.
3: All right.
2: So don't just give them one or two, like go all in. And they feel like they need to eat more, I guess, to make a dent in the...
3: Okay, got it.
2: The other thing is don't serve it alongside a food that they're really wildly crazy about. Like if you put it like broccoli next to chicken nuggets,
3: yeah,
2: you're in trouble. Like it's too big of a disparity. But they say give them something that they kind of like with the vegetables, and then they'll dabble more with the vegetables.
3: So you're saying put a stack of broccoli next to maybe some applesauce.
2: Yeah, something they kind of like.
3: Yeah,
2: it looks pretty good in comparison. Can't have too big of a disparity between the two foods, I guess. So this has been very...
3: I don't have kids, but that doesn't... something.
2: No, it's all good.
3: That logic
2: that's all very
3: off.
2: Helpful. I didn't mention robots, elves, exoskeletons, none of that.

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0: 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Brent and Sherry here.
1: Maybe you've noticed this, but some people are fine with other people having a faith, like in Christ or something, as long as it's kept private. Like, just don't make it public. Don't live it out here, and we're fine with that. Here's the problem. I can't. It's I can't make it private. I mean, there's no way. Like, it's my entire identity. So even if I don't say anything, I'm going to be living out my attitudes and what I actually believe, and it'll have public consequences. Like, if I give, for instance, if I give my money to heal kids or something, like, that's, I'm living it out in public. Like, I think that there's a purpose in life that transcends us, and my story is part of a larger story, and so is you. So that's how I'm going to live. Here's the thing, though. I don't believe that Jesus allows me to use my faith to manipulate you or bully you. So I won't be doing that. But in terms of, like, living my faith out in public, I don't have a choice.

Are we there yet? Huh? Are we? Get there with the joy of constant encouragement. 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

0: 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We're Brant and Sherry.
1: This is so beautiful. If you're looking for something incredible to do this summer, this family in Tennessee has built a Shire. And I saw it, and it looks incredible. It's a campground, and you can book it on Airbnb.
0: Okay.
1: And it's like little hobbit homes cut into the hillside, and it looks ideal, I must say.
2: Can you fit in there? Is it hobbit size?
1: Okay. You can fit all in there. And it's in Santa Fe, Tennessee. John and Mandy and their kids built this Lord of the Rings-themed hobbit cabins, just like the Shire.
2: Sounds like your kind of people.
1: It does. It looks absolutely incredible.
2: Do you think they would let you there for free? Like, just because you love it so much, and maybe you could work out what we call a barter between them and the show, and you can get in there and maybe be the mayor of the Shire?
1: It's probably illegal to say openly on the air that that's what I want, but that's why I said their name, John and Mandy, in case you're listening online or something today.
2: Call us.
1: And they're booked.
2: Okay.
1: Because it's really popular, so it would take a special thing for them to let somebody come and be a part of it. They would have to hear somebody plead and have mercy upon them and say, yeah.
2: That's the way it would have to go down if it were going to go down.
1: John and Mandy are pretty nice, though, I hear. So we'll see.
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0: you've listened, you've noticed. This is a different place. You hear a variety of songs and people, and what pulls it together? Constant encouragement.
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1: And maybe you're new to listening to Christian radio or music, you know, Christian music radio and that kind of stuff. And maybe once you know what it is, you're like, oh, this is where they're going to tell me I should do this or I have to do that. And they're going to boss me around and be moralistic and stuff. I totally understand where you're coming from. That may be your background. But let me propose something. That's actually a human thing. It's not a Christian thing. It's because humans are humans. To wit, I looked on yahoo.com a few minutes ago. Okay, this is all on yahoo.com right now when I'm mentioning this.
0: Mm-hmm.
1: Okay, just going down the list of their articles. Not a Christian website.
0: Mm-hmm.
1: One simple thing you must do every time you travel. Three reasons kids should never open their gifts at a birthday party. 8 must know lessons from French beauty routines. 11 secrets you need to know about shopping at Costco. Mm-hmm. 6 foods you should stop eating because it could cause dementia. 3 other foods you should quit immediately because of heart problems. These are all separate articles. The one exercise move every woman should do. The one thing you should always put on a sandwich.
0: Mm-hmm.
1: You should eat these foods after a workout. This is just from one website.
0: Yeah.
1: They have an article from the Property Brothers saying they wish tiny houses were abolished. Like, nobody should live in a tiny house. Then there's an article about hot dogs. And it says, if you're putting condiments on your hot dogs, you're doing it wrong. And it explains why you're a mess if you put ketchup or mustard on a hot dog.
0: Yeah.
1: Every single thing on there is bossy.
0: This is who we are.
1: This is
0: fallen humans.
1: It's human. And then there's Jesus who comes along and says, look, all the rules in the world, you can come up with them. You can't keep them. You never did religion, bossiness, that kind of this kind of stuff that's all about rules. You can't live up to it. I'll meet the standard for you.
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4: When I started listening, my husband and the father of my kids had left us, and becoming a single mother, the challenges felt like they kept stacking up. One song that really spoke to me at that time in my life was Just Be Held, because I was lost, and Just Be Held reminded me that God is always there. In this darkest portion of my life, He was there to wrap His arms around me, to bring me peace, and to help rebuild again.
5: You

0: My kids now are doing really well. I love how excited they get about Jesus, and I know that so much of that is brought to them through music. And there's certain songs, like the moment those words come across the radio, my children will stop whatever they're doing. Even if they're in the middle of a fight, they will literally stop and start singing that song. And that, at the moment, is amazing.
1: Mm. 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

0: 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We're Brent and Sherry.
1: Question, and they're asking this a lot, are you comfortable about sharing the road with self-driving cars? 41% say no.
2: Okay.
1: I'm not.
2: You're not comfortable with it? Why?
1: No, but I'm more comfortable with it.
2: Oh, you're...
1: Does that make any sense?
2: More comfortable than an actual human behind the wheel.
1: A lot of them.
2: Okay.
1: A lot of 16-year-olds. I have no idea why this is legal. I really don't. Like, what? That seems archaic to me that we let 16-year-olds... I honestly...
2: Really?
1: Yeah. 16. I remember me at 16. Would I feel comfortable if they asked me sharing the road with my 16-year-old self? No. The answer is no.
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1: Okay, you probably don't want to do this. I'm just guessing. As you're listening to the radio show, I'm guessing you're not going to sign up, but they are now selling trips to space on a hot air balloon. It's 125K.
0: 125,000. Okay, I thought it would be more. All right.
1: It's 125K. You get to go into space on a hot air balloon. I'm guessing most people are like, eh, I don't know.
0: Yeah.
1: I still think they'll sell a lot of these things.
0: Okay.
1: Because I think people will get them for other people.
0: Now, if that's an option,
1: right.
0: We're...
1: Yeah, be the Christmas party. Yeah. Hey, boss, we all...
0: chipped in.
1: We all chipped in. We know it's been a rough year for you, apparently, so we thought you would enjoy this.
0: Blast off.
1: Yeah.

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1: Oh, man. They're here for the World Cup, but, you know, I never get tired of my family being complimented. That's you and me and all of us together. Americans, this is what they're saying about us, why they admire us.
2: I noticed something today that America do, and it told me why America is one of the most beautiful countries on Earth. So I was in the airport waiting to catch my flight. And as you know, when you catch a flight, you're assigned a group, and that is when you line up to get on the plane. I didn't know that in America, they let military personnel on first. How respectful and amazing is that? I heard it on the tannoy, I was like, that's incredible. And in my head, I was like, rightly so. That makes so much sense. Why isn't everybody doing this? Sometimes it's the small things that really make the difference. When I heard that military personnel get to go on the flight first every time, that is why America is a beautiful country. Well done, America.
1: Yay, us. Good job.

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2: I don't know. I just worry about my mom and her health. I check in on her all the time. I mean, we're like that with our parents, right? Darla, your mom had a mom miracle?
3: Yeah, so my mom was sleeping. She woke up in the middle of the night, was having an excruciating headache, wasn't sure what was going on. She knew something wasn't right, but yet she couldn't wake up my dad to get help. She's not sure. She either fell back asleep or passed out. We're really not sure, but hours went by. And when she woke up, she was having all the symptoms of a stroke. The left side of her face was drooping. Okay. She was slurring. Yeah. Took her to the doctor, did a CT scan, did an MRI. They're talking things like, you know, stroke, and we need to see the damage and things like that. A couple days go by, and they wanted to do another MRI with some contrast. Then they sent her back and went and did an EEG. The doctor looked at her and says, I don't even know why you're here. There is absolutely no evidence left of any kind of stroke. I go, well, Mom, what is the doctor's explanation? She goes, I don't know, but they said I'm remarkable.
2: How does your mom feel about it now?
3: So calm about it. It's like, well, it was there, now it's not. God says I'm healed, so here we go. I'm like, right on, Mom. Thanks for setting the example of faith.
4: 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That's in Grand Terrace. At Mount Vernon Avenue, there's a crash involving a motorcycle taking up the right lane. You'll see delays backed up to about the 9160 interchange. And if you're on the 15 headed northbound into the Cajon Pass, looking at some slowing coming across the 215, that'll ease up as you approach the 138. And in Chino, 60 eastbound, looking at some brake lights after the 71. You'll be slowly crawling into Ontario from there, clears up at Haven. KSGN is now heard in Anaheim, subscription free on Apple CarPlay and Android Auto from the KSGN app. That's traffic on Pedro Moreno.
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1: Picking up my wife from the airport, I'm so excited and I so love her. And I've been reflecting on our lives together while she's been gone. And I was just thinking early on in our marriage, I used to be a pretty sarcastic person, not so much anymore, because I had to flush it because I remember that one time my wife said, "Are you being serious?" Well, I just told her I loved her. Her not to understand the seriousness and the sincerity that I had, I thought, wow, I have to change. Talking to my friend Alan about sarcasm, and I remember him saying, it can be an obstacle to intimacy. What? That's what friends are for. Just like that, sarcasm gone.
2: 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Watch for a crash if you're on the 215 northbound right after Washington Street. That's taking up the right lane. It's involving a motorcycle. You'll see traffic backed up to the 9160 interchange. 215 southbound in Colton. Once you get past the 10, it's a slow ride into Riverside that clears up at Central. And you'll see a wreck along the right shoulder if you're on the 15 northbound in the Cajon Pass just before the 138. That's adding to the slowing from the 215. KSGN is now heard in Anaheim. 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I'm Pedro Moreno.
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7: Years ago, I was not a Christian. I was a single mother. I had three children. I was going to college and I was completely overworked, just on survival mode. I was so depressed and I didn't believe I had any self-worth or value. It took all my energy to keep myself from having a nervous breakdown and to just making it through one more day.

0: have anybody to walk alongside me or anything. And then one day, I see in front of me a car. It had a bumper sticker. It says 89.7. So I immediately turned it on, and it was beautiful Christian music. So I thought, thank you, God. I just know that this is what I need to listen to. It was after that day that I accepted Jesus as my Lord and Savior that I was so overwhelmed with life, and so I just didn't make it to church. I still needed regular encouragement and motivation, and all I could say is the only constant thing that was in my life keeping me connected to God was KSTN.
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1: For anybody in a really bad space, you may not have any hope. You feel trapped and there's no way out. That's the way this woman felt until she acted on her faith. Listen.
2: A year ago, I was leaving a toxic relationship and I had no means to get out, no money, four daughters, and I was petrified because I didn't know where I was going to go and I knew that this person was not going to allow me to stay there. I lived in it for as long as I could until I got to this point where God was like, you need to get out because this is harming you. I started packing my boxes. I started packing my boxes with nowhere to go. And when people asked me what I was doing, I literally said, I'm packing for my new home. I just don't know where it is, right? But I trusted God. Little did I know that with the absolutely nothing that I had to my name, this is where God was taking me.
1: You're in a beautiful country-style home. You've got land and a chicken coop.
2: That just brought me this revelation as a bumblebee kept flying up to me and I was aggravated, I was annoyed. And then all of a sudden it hit me. Bumblebees are like defy logic. They defy science. Their bodies are too fat. Their wings are too small, yet they fly, right? And I just received this word that it's not supposed to look possible. God's provision is supposed to look impossible. And it is your act of faith that gives it this power for God to really like come in and move in your life.
1: Her act of faith. First she believed, and then she started packing boxes with nowhere yet to go. But she created that expectation and trusted God. And she has a summary of this that she would love to share with you as soon as we return.
3: 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As you travel on the 215 northbound, that's in Grand Terrace, right at Washington Street, looks like a crash has been cleared out of the right lane. You're still seeing some slowing as you come away from the 9160 interchange. And the 215 southbound in Colton, just after the 10, it's looking like a slow ride into Riverside. That starts to clear up as Central. Southbound 15 in Corona, traffic builds up at the 91. It's a busy ride at Temescal Canyon Road. KSGN is now heard in Anaheim, subscription-free on Apple CarPlay and Android Auto from the KSGN app. That's traffic. I'm Pedro Moreno.
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1: Yeah, sometimes attitude is everything. An encouraging thought here from Lisa D. Harper. 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

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All the world's fear and doubt. 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
1: So you're in a toxic relationship with four daughters. God told you you needed to get out. You had nowhere to go, no money. And after a prayer, you started packing the boxes. People would say, what are you doing? And you'd say, well, I'm packing for my new house. It just hasn't been revealed to me yet. And now you're living in a dream home that you wouldn't have thought possible. You kind of have to pinch yourself. And what?
2: I have to remind myself that it was nothing that I did that got me here to begin with. I didn't have the money to do it. I didn't have the means to be here or to sustain it. It was God that did. So why would I think that it's my ability that is going to allow me to keep it, that's going to allow me to sustain it? It's not. It's God's. Really, things can look so hopeless. And as long as you keep that faith, like, God can come through for you. He will come through for you. And it's always in His timing, right? The chain of events that occurred for me to get into this home and be in this home, things were happening before I even knew that this home existed, right? In my story, in this home story, all of these things, and it came together exactly in the perfect timing, even though to me it felt late.
3: 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The 215 heading northbound, that's just before Washington Street. Looking like a motorcycle crash has been cleared out of the right lane. Traffic is recovering from the 9160 interchange. And if you're on the 91 in Riverside, headed eastbound just before Adams, watch for a motorcycle crash that has the left lane blocked. That's slowing you down from Main Street. 15 heading northbound into the Cajon Pass. Seeing brake lights at the 215, it stays slow to the 138. 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
1: I am so proud of you. A lot of people coming here for the World Cup. These people from Britain, and apparently we're being really good hosts.
2: I've got to say something. America, I have to say this. Midwestern people are some of the nicest people I've ever met. They're just waving at me. Everyone is so nice in the Midwest. It's just everyone is so polite, but it's kind of like a politeness I can't explain. It's lovely. It reminds me of Southern hospitality. You know, in the South, in America, it reminds me of that slightly different, but very, very similar. And I gotta give the Midwest their props. They are very, very nice, very, very welcoming. It's very, very nice. It's a vibe that I can get on board with.
1: Well, fine. I'm glad you're happy there. When are you going to come visit here?

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1: It's a Thursday funny for you. 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
2: Came to give y'all the flavor of the Savior. That's what we came.
3: A lot of Christians have the Jesus fish on the back of the car. Jesus fish. Saw a car the other day with the Darwin fish on the back. I was like, uh-oh.
2: Let's get ready to rumble.
3: I saw this on a car one time. It was a Jesus fish devouring a Darwin fish. Yeah, there's some good, solid biblical teaching for you. If somebody disagrees with you, eat them! Yeah. What would Jesus do? Some of y'all taking this way too seriously right now.
4: 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Traveling on the 91 eastbound in Riverside, that's right before Adams. Looks like a motorcycle crash has been cleared out of the left lane. Traffic is slowly recovering as you make your way from Main Street. 71 southbound in Chino Hills. Looking at some brake lights as you approach Pine Avenue, and it stays slow until you transition onto the 91. The 60 eastbound in Chino, you'll see some slowing just after the 71. It's going to be a slow ride from there into Ontario. It clears up approaching Archbold. KSGN is now heard in Anaheim, subscription-free on Apple CarPlay and Android Auto from the KSGN app. That's traffic on Pedro Moreno.
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It's an encouraging thought, and there may be a reason why God put it in the middle of the Bible. It's Psalm 32, verse 10. Ready? The Lord's unfailing love surrounds the one

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2: What is your adventure right now, Patty?
3: Well, I have a heart's desire to go on a safari.
2: Oh,
3: I think
2: fine.
3: That would be real wild. But my husband and I just got back with 11 other people from Israel. And we just got back. I can't wait to go again. I want to go again so bad, more than anything. I mean, it was just the most wonderful adventure to walk where Jesus walked.
2: Yeah, so many times I've heard people say the Bible comes alive.
3: Oh, it was just it was amazing. My only advice for people who go is try to go for more than, we went for 10 days and that wasn't long enough. You know, there's so much to see in such a small, in a short time, but what an adventure.
4: 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There's a crash blocking the second lane from the left. That's slowing you down as you come away from about Auto Center Drive. And the northbound side of the 15 heading into the Cajon Pass, looking like a busy ride through Fontana as you approach Sierra, and it stays busy until you reach the 138. Southbound 215 out of Grand Terrace as you approach Iowa Avenue, you're slowly crawling into Riverside. That clears up. It's Central. KSGN is now heard in Anaheim. 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I'm Pedro Moreno.
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7: I'm really focusing on my jewelry business now, and I really feel like God called me to do this as a way to get out into the world where I can minister to people. 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When you

0: turn on the radio, and the exact thing that I needed to hear would come on the radio. One of the announcers coming on and sharing a scripture and saying, I don't know who needs to hear this, but... Or it would just be a song that just hits it right on the head, and it happens time after time after time. I'm still working on overcoming the anxiety of making sure that I do everything right, and that's why I like to listen to KSTN, because I always hear that love of God coming through. 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
1: He's a Christian man, Uber driver, and he picks up a woman. She is pregnant, and he asks when she gets in and gets settled, have you got a name picked out yet? She is on her way to the hospital, and she says no, says they already have one. The timing is not right, and they're going to terminate the pregnancy. So he just thinks, okay, I mean, I don't know the circumstances. He's praying about it because he's feeling convicted, and he drops her off at the hospital, and he's still praying, God, if you want me to do something, then I need some kind of a sign. He goes and he picks up his next ride, and the guy scoots in the back seat and goes, oh, what's this? It is that girl's phone. And so he feels that's the sign that he needs. So he goes back to the hospital to return the phone, and you won't believe what went down next. I'll be right back with that.
2: 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Traveling on the 60, heading eastbound in Ontario, right before Euclid, there's a stall that's taking up the carpool lane. You'll see traffic backed up to about the 71. And if you're on the 71 southbound in Chino Hills, looking at some slowing as you make your way past Pine Avenue, it stays slow until you transition onto the 91. If you're on the 91 eastbound in Corona, after you come across the 15, it's a slow ride to Adams. KSGN is now heard in Anaheim, subscription-free on Apple CarPlay and Android Auto from the KSGN app. That's traffic. 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
1: And this encouraging thought, the minute you think of giving up, think of the reason why you held on for so long.

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1: He's an Uber driver, Christian man, picks up a woman. She's pregnant. He asked, have you got a name picked out yet? She says, no. She's on her way to the hospital to terminate the pregnancy. Timing is not right, whatever else. The guy drops her off and feels like he needs some kind of a sign. Well, she left her phone in the car. And on his way back to the hospital, he calls his wife on the phone. He shares about the baby that's going to be terminated, concludes the conversation, finds where she is in the hospital. She's in a waiting room and he delivers the phone. She's having a meltdown. Everybody, when he walks in, is trying to comfort her. And he tells her that he and his wife have just talked and they have agreed that if she'll carry the baby to term, they will take it. Well, relief swept over that young mom, and what was an absolute tragedy that she couldn't bear suddenly turned into a miracle that benefits so many people. The baby lives, and all because a man and his wife was obedient.
2: 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As you travel on the 15 in Corona, headed southbound after Ontario Avenue, watch for a crash that has the left lane blocked off. It's going to be causing some slowing from Magnolia. If you're on the 60 eastbound, making your way through Chino, looking like a slow ride as you head towards Ontario, that clears up at Haven. And the 215 southbound in Colton, it's a very slow crawl after the 10. That'll ease up in Riverside as you approach Central. KSGN is now heard in Anaheim. Subscription free on Apple CarPlay and Android Auto from the KSGN app. That's traffic on Pedro Moreno.